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0: 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Scene's been left with Highway Patrol. Show NJ1 to Italian Interior Vacuum.
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1: Good evening. A quick patient update for you. You're going to be responding for a 71-year-old male. Chief complaint to big difficulty breathing. His O2 right now is 96% on room air, 82 beats per minute. Blood pressure was 144 over 86. He does have COPD. Don't have a sugar, anything like that you require further.
0: Nothing further. Be there in a few minutes.
1: That's clear.

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Possible miscarriage. She's cramping and unable to walk, 25 weeks, ops 3.

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Showing all units with the exception of ladder 8 en route to the building fire, 3520 West Sunshine Street at Walmart. Behind the deli side, an electrical receptacle is starting to catch fire. Try to get everyone evacuated. Ops 5.

0: giant U's arrived at Walmart. It looks like there's some people that are making their way out of the store, but I don't see anything showing. We'll be in investigative mode. Springfield Battalion 2 will have Walmart command.
1: Hey, Jim 8 on scene.
0: Hey, Jim 8, you're going to be my investigation group along with Ladder 8.
1: Hey, Jim 8, copy investigation group.
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1: You're going to be attached to an investigation group. Engine 8 is going to be investigation group supervisor. All their units level 1 stage on arrival.

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1: Go ahead.
0: This to be an outlet in the cooking section. We're currently thermal imaging and everything to see if it's in the walls. Just have everybody staged for now.
1: I'm clear. Digit 13's arriving, got a plug and the FTC.

0: dispatch is Springfield Battalion 2.
1: Battalion 2, go ahead.
0: Can you notify the Greene County Health Department that we had a small electrical fire in a the deli cooking area in here in Walmart?
1: That's clear.
0: And there was one ABC extinguisher that was deployed on it.
1: That's clear. Do you need CU for anything?
0: Negative.
1: That's clear.

0: I have a 20-minute mark for you.
1: 4 times 4.
0: That's clear. Also, just in case you need to know, the health department said they'll have an inspector check in with Walmart tomorrow.

Public Rescue 1, Swinging Out Medical Emergency, 143 South Pinewood Avenue, short of East Rosewood Street, female having chest pains, OPS 4.

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0: I'm at 4497 East Division. No tones. Officer, 20 minute marks required.
1: Clear 4497 East Division. No tones, marks, ops.

Ladder 3 showing you en route to fire alarm, 518 North Oak Grove Avenue. Alarm's keep going off, won't shut off. No smoke or flames seen. Ops 5.

Republic Engine 1, fire outside, 617 North Hillside Avenue. Caller lit a lantern on fire. It's not stuck in a tree. Tree has not caught fire. Ops 5.

Republic Engine 1 showing you en route to Fire Outside, 617 North Hillside Avenue, crossroad of East Hines Street. Caller lit a lantern on fire. It's stuck in the tree. Tree didn't catch fire. They just called back and said it is no longer on fire. Did not advise if they still wanted fire en route or not.

Logan Rogersville, fire outside 254 Loganberry Drive, grass fire. Seemed very large. Another caller said a tree was on fire, op 7.

LR621 Changing Rock, a fire outside. 2171 Hitchpeth Road. Field is on fire. Spreading towards a house. Unknown how close it is to that house. Op 6. LR124 is showing you now to the fire outside. 254 Loganberry Drive. Crossroad of Santa Fe Road. There's a grass fire. Possibly under control now. They advise the tree was on fire at one point. Caller has now called back in and said their neighbors are burning some logs and it's not a grass fire. Up 7.

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1: Good.
0: He did get his car moved out of traffic.
1: That's clear. We'll stand down. You can show him a flying back in service. Thank you.
0: That's clear. Showing you back in service.

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0: Correct address of our incident is going to be 384 State Highway, VV, as in Victor.
1: That's clear. 384 State Highway, VV.
0: That's affirmative.

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Again, 301 State Highway C, Charles and Seymour. It's going to be at the Dollar General. It's an 83-year-old male who's possibly having a heart attack. They've attempted to give him a nitro pill. It's still not working. Going to be in a Ram truck, black in color, time zone at 2135.

going route to 301 State Highway C Charles. Again, 301 State Highway C Charles. Your nearest cross street is going to be East Steel Street and Stays Mill Street. It's going to be for an 83-year-old male possibly having a heart attack. They did advise, they gave him a nitro pill, however, it was not working. They're going to be at the Dollar General, going to be in a Ram truck, black in color. Just information, we do have another medical call where a one-year-old male was hit in the chest by a firework. Well, sir, they're not quite

0: Seymour Fire Medical. Seymour Fire Medical, call at 727 Center Avenue, again 727 Center Avenue. RP is going to be pulling in a red Dodge Dually, one-year-old male that was hit in the chest with a firework. We do have 737 on scene as well. ETA of 25 minutes for Rogersville Ambulance, time cone 2138.
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1: Brooklyn.

Brookline Fire Service, State Highway DB, Westcom Road 182. Related to that unknown injury accident from earlier, Missouri Highway Patrol is on scene saying the vehicle is leaking fluid. Ops 2. Correction, it'll be Ops 5. Engine 13.

0: 82. It'll be a white Toyota sitting in. Non-injury accident. Highway patrol's on scene advising that the car is leaking fluids. Ops 2.
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3: Caller did see a male on a scooter arrive, and then he left after it had started. Unknown if he's a suspect. Op 6.
1: Roger.

0: Chief 2.
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0: Yeah, I'm up here with engine 12 now. I'm clear.
1: Appreciate it. Thank you.
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Republic, Engine 1, Engine 2, Ladder 1, 3rd, Battlefield Battalion 2, Engine 1, House Fire 2533 East Moonlight Street, flames in a house north of Op 7.

Springfield Battalion 2, Engine 2, Engine 8, Engine 13, Ladder 8, Rescue 1, Tower 2, House Fire, West Division Street, North O'Hara Avenue. They're seeing a large fire, believe it might be a house. Saw bright orange flames off the 8.

0: Avenue. The caller drove closer to it, did advise it's related to Engine 5's call, which is a fire outside. You can continue at your discretion.
1: String all units en route with the exception of Republic Ladder 1 en route to the house fire, 2533 East Moonlight Street. Saw flames in a house north of Op 7.

Southside, 4067 East Cherokee Street, crushers of South White Oak Avenue, South Celebration Avenue, for a trash can on fire. They did move it away from the garage, Ops 9.

Willard Medical Emergency, 3114 North Nixon Avenue. Female fell, it feels like she's going to pass out, Ops 3.

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0: We're getting turned around in we'll head that direction.
1: That's clear, I'm pulling on the moon right now.
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1: Chestnut and 44 westbound.
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0: 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I didn't know who'd be close there. I know you got canceled.
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1: If you would clear us off of the lighthouse fire and send me the form for the Nixon call, we'll be fine.
0: That's clear. 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

Avenue. Pressures of West Grandview Street, West McCann Street. Mel fell, now feels like she's going to pass out. Ops 3.

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0: I'd arrived in the area of Republic's potential house fire. I've got a correct address. You have a moment?
1: You can go ahead.
0: It's
1: going to
0: be 7416-7416 West Vogel, V-O-G-E-L. It's going to be in our jurisdiction. It's going to be a controlled burn. You can show all units back in.
1: That's clear. Control burn 7416 West Vogel, showing all Brookline units back in service.

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0: 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You made contact. 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I'm not seeing it on the screen. We're seeing you attached to it.

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I'll be Unit A, approximating help with a left assist, Officer 3.

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Republic Engine 1 showing en route to the fire outside 2003 East Logan, crosses Cedarwood and Lee. There's something on fire in the street just east of, on outside.

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Tower 2, showing you en route to the fire outside 1801 West Norton on Op 7. 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
1: 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State Highway Double Z, Zebra and Hines, cross of the same. Field on fire, north of east side, close to the road. Ops 5.

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0: Now I'm just checking, is the northeast side of that intersection going to be in the city or is it out?
2: It could possibly be Brookline's jurisdiction, depending on how far off the road it is. We weren't able to clearly state where exactly it was.
0: That's clear. Would you contact Brookline and let them know about our response?
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2: That's clear. 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If you don't need us, you can cancel us.
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0: 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I'm needing to make contact with someone that was on Creighton Street in reference to that medical call.
1: That's where I'll have 35 give you a call.

0: Green County, you can show Republic Engine 1 arrived on scene. We've got a small outside fire. It is not appeared to be spreading. We'll be out for extinguishment.
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0: 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Battlefield Engine 3, fire outside, South Manly Drive, West Seminole Street, Alp 6. Ashgrove, go ahead.
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0: 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Fireworks caused grass to go on fire. They've now gotten it out. Ops 9.
1: I'm Grove showing you now to the medical emergency, 3121 North Farm Road 17, pressures of North State Highway S, Frank, West Farm Road 116. Someone having a seizure and not breathing. They're going to be 39 years old. Four responses en route, Ops 3.

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1: This will be a confirmed non-injury lift assist. You can cancel EMS.
0: That's clear. I'll cancel EMS.

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Fireworks caused grass to go on fire. They've now put it out. PD is also going to be in route, ops 9.

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0: 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We're going to be terminating command, return to service.
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Returning you now to Fireside 3737 North Stewart Avenue. Residential dumpster on fire on the side of the house. I would advise people were trying to hose it down. Ops 10.

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0: 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Fire extinguished at 475 East Old Route 66 at Dollar General. There's a dumpster that was on fire. They put the flames out, but it's still heavily smoking. Ops 5. Ashgrove, go ahead.
1: Shane's on stage, I have 17 command.
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3: Showing you en route to the fire extinguished at 475 East Old Route 66, Dollar General. There was a roll-off dumpster that was on fire. They put the flames out, but still heavily smoking. Ops 5. Your crossroad will be East State Highway 00.

Well, dumpster that's smoking on the east side of the business will be out pulling a hand line attacking the fire.

Engine 81's arrived. We've got a roll-off dumpster that's smoking heavily. We're going to be pulling a line and attacking the fire. We'll have Dollar General come in.

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0: 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I'll have Dollar General come in.
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1: Patient has low blood sugar. Cox now advising that they're having so many seizures. 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

Stratford, brush truck 85, pumper 81, fire outside, North Farm Road 197, East Division Street. It'll be on the north side of the road. There's a fire near an estate with a pond, opposite

0: Rush Truck 85 from Battalion 83 on Providence.
1: Originally, the patient was having low blood sugar due to drinking some alcohol. Mercy now advised that they're having many seizures. Cox is en route from Republic, Box 3.

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1: Shepherd Brushstruck 85 showing you now to fire outside North Farm Road 197 East Division Street. There's a fire near an estate with a pond. It's on the north side of the road between Farm Road 197 and Farm Road 203, Op 6.
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94, Tinker 94, vehicle fire, 3087 US Highway 60 North. 3087 US Highway 60 North at Pro Loop in Toon, Cross Streets, Mooneyham Road, Irish Red.

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0: 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We'll be establishing Division Command out for investigation.
1: That's clear, Division Command off Channel 6.

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They're requesting a Logan Rogersville tanker off-site.

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2: 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You can discontinue, Mark.
3: That's clear. 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

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Understood, 3435 Stanley W. That's an approximate location of where the caller was seeing that then.

LR-161 showing en route to the house fire, 764 Moon Valley Road in Christian County. Crusher is a Prairie Ridge Road in Whispering Valley. Requesting a LR tank to assist. Ops 8.

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1: Go ahead, natural weather.
2: I just want to make sure you saw that severe thunderstorm warning for 60 mile per hour winds and 1 inch hail. It is for approximately the western half of the county. It does include the western half or so of Springfield.
1: I am clear. Risk still 6 mile an hour winds, 1 inch hail.
2: That's correct.
1: I'm clear. Thank you very much.
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1: 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NG81, Battalion 83 back in.
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1: No, sir, showing you back in service.

Just be advised, owner of the box that has the fireworks that is possibly on fire is on his way out to the box now and is possibly in hot.

0: Russian ones on scene, small firework box on fire, out for fire attack.
1: North Glenstone Avenue, dumpster on fire, off 6.

Engine 13 turning off to fire outside 202 North Scenic Avenue for a dumpster on fire, Op 6. Correction, 202 North Scenic Avenue will be a box on fire in the street, Ops 5.

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0: I have a 20-minute mark for you.
1: Claire, you can go ahead and show us back in. I think our cam went down.
0: That's clear. Showing you back in.

0: Republic Engine 1, fire outside South Kansas Avenue, West Farm Road 188. Exactly what's on fire. Caller also was unable to tell if it was west of there or north of there. Could be either your jurisdiction or Billings off 7.
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2: Springfield Engine 2, Tower 2, motor vehicle accident, West Webster Street, North Grant Avenue. Vehicle versus a juvenile, full response, Ops 1. Engine 4, go ahead.
1: Can you add the correct addresses? 2027 North Glenstone. There is no damage to the dumpster. It was just a pile of fireworks, trash in front of the dumpster on fire.
2: That's clear. 2027 North Glenstone Avenue, no damage.
1: That's affirmative.

0: Republican 21, Tony Rossifier outside South Kansas Avenue, West Farm Road 188. Unknown what's on fire or where the fire is from this location. Could possibly be in Billings jurisdiction, which is west of Hop 7.
1: That's Webster Street, North Grant Avenue versus Juvenile. Confirmed it was a 5-year-old that was hit by a car. 5-year-old has road rash. Possibly can't breathe, Forest Mountain Route, off one.

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0: Yes, you dispatch Engine 2 to that fire outside at Grant and Walnut.

Republic Engine 2 showing you en route to fire outside North Walnut Avenue, West Grant Street. Trash can on fire in the front yard. It'll be north of, possibly at 207 North Walnut, Ops 9. Republic Engine 2, they also might think the rain might have put the fire out, but not for sure.

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0: Sorry, I apologize. I forgot you're back there. You guys can return.
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Engine one's arriving on scene. We've got a pretty large dumpster fire that's pretty much all the way involved. Engine one will have Republic Command out for fire attack.

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1: Yes, this is Phillips. The area we are investigating. I'll be reaching out to Jane. Walnut Command.
0: That's clear, showing you the area with Walnut Command Ops 9.
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2: Yes, I'm going to have an address for you, I believe, of 9962 West Farm Road 188. They've got a large recreational fire. It's going to continue to burn throughout the night. 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Also, we have an abandoned vehicle in the roadway on Farm Road 188. Between Farm Road 67 and South Kansas Avenue, there's a silver color Chevy Traverse. I got no lights on, no one in the vehicle. Might notify county.
0: That's clear. Is it in the eastbound or westbound lanes?
2: It is in the westbound lanes.
0: That's clear.

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1: Go ahead, National Weather.
0: Yeah, just letting you know, the airport wind sensor just gusted to 53 miles per hour, 53 miles per hour.
1: I am clear, airport measuring 53 mile per hour gusts. Thank you.

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0: That's clear. Is it arcing or sparking at all?

exact location. The RP advised that she was sitting there eating a burrito and she sees those dumpsters actively on fire. She stated that fireworks are in it going off.

0: Johnny2's arrived. I have a single story wood frame construction house. I have some flames showing from the very peak of the roof of the house. It looks like the resident is trying to get out right now. We'll be in offensive attack mode. Engine 8, you're going to be fire attack. Ladder 8, help this resident get out. It looks like he's trying to get out in a walker. You'll be search group. Ladder 8 will be search group.
1: 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We can be search group.
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Thinks their house was struck by lightning, seeing and smelling smoke. Op 7.

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0: Bullard Medical Emergency, 708 East Shelley Street. Patient having chest pains, has took 2 nitros, ops 3.
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0: 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Male having chest pains, Ops 4.
1: One.
2: Rescue 1, go ahead.
1: Had Rescue 1 to the fire in the house on Del Mar.
2: That's clear.
0: It's en route to house fire, including Rescue 1 to 711 East Del Mar Street. Think's house was struck by lightning, seeing and smelling. 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
0: 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Should we have ladder 8 check the attic one more time for lithophone limiter?
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0: LR621, fire outside 210 Justin Street in Rogersville. Trash can on fire. Fireworks are inside the trash can. Ops 9. Engine 4, go ahead.
1: Is there a deholder en route to our location?
0: 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They did just advise that it was a false alarm, though.
1: That's clear. 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
0: 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Back in service, Engine 4.

Willard Breastfed Two Showing in Route Medical Emergency 708 East Shelley Street, crossroads of South Owen Lane, South Megan Lane. Male having chest pain, hashtag nitros, ops 3.

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0: That's clear.

0: Digit 7's on scene.
1: That is clear. Engine 7, I'll have your assist with investigation.
0: Copy, assist with investigation.

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1: That's clear. All units arriving to Del Mar from stage upon arrival.
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0: They did not give us an ETA.

Particularly when I was on the scene, we got a dumpster with smoke coming out of it. Homeowners out here with a garden hose. We'll be establishing just in command. We'll be out to assist putting the fire out.

Seymour Fire weather broadcast. We are sending storms located along the line extending from near Willard to 6 miles west of Stratford, 6 miles west of Rogersville to near Sparta. We are going to be under this warning. To 45 minutes after the hour, weather broadcast is 12 FDR.

Southern Wiltshire Fire weather broadcast. We're under a severe thunderstorm warning until 45 after the hour, showing severe thunderstorms are located along a line extending from near Wheeler to 6 miles west of Stratford, 6 miles west of Rogersville. Hazard 60 miles per hour wind gusts. Weather broadcast 13 after the hour.

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1: That show is Superior off our line. Down call. PD is on screen. We're going to divert from the house fire.
0: That's clear, Republic Engine 2. 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
2: That's affirmative.
3: That's clear.

Brookline Battalion 3 showing you north of the house fire. Brookline units. Republican route to a house fire, 976 South Lorenzo Court, requesting a Brookline engine off channel 8.

1 and truck 2 en route to the house fire at 976 South San Lorenzo Court. Crossroad of West the Street. Garage is fully engulfed. PD's on scene. Got the occupants out. There is an empty propane and gas can in the garage. Ops 8.

1 and truck 2 en route to the house fire at 976 South San Lorenzo Court, crossroad of West Street. Garage is fully engulfed. PD's on scene. Got the occupants out. There is an empty propane and gas can in the garage. Ops 8.

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1: Rescue one, engine one, there's a plug right here in the front yard.
0: That's clear.

One story with Friendstructure. We've got fire on the exterior of the garage. Trying to get into the attic. Engine 1 is out for fire attack. We'll be out for 360. Engine 1 mobile dismantle post.

0: to Republic Engine 1 on fire main, ops, or private.
1: Who would be responding?
0: That's clear.
2: Satin 96 on room air. Patient does have a significant cardiac history. Stated that he had a heart attack 20 years ago. Says that this does feel different than that. We have a 12 lead for you on your arrival. Patient took 2 nitros and 4 baby aspirin prior to our arrival. Do you require any further?
3: Do you have the ability to interpret the 12 lead at all?
2: Negative. We're BLS hunting.
3: Understood. Nothing further. We'll be there in approximately, let's say, 10 minutes.
2: Copy that. We'll see you in 10.

0: go for engine one.
1: Just so you're aware, there is a basement to this house.
0: Yes, that is clear.

0: information, made contact with Battalion 1. He advised that at Elmwood Lane and AB Highway, there is an individual that keeps stepping into the road that could be a potential hazard. That's where I...
1: Okay, do we need to do anything with hazard, just an FYI?

0: Very set. Engine 4, go ahead.
1: So both subjects out prior to our arrival. Security was able to get them out.
0: That's clear.

0: Go ahead, command.
1: Yes, sir. We're coming up on Main. Do you have a posting location for us?
0: I'm at Negative.
1: That's clear. We'll be monitoring on this channel in the area.
0: Thank you.

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US 160 and State Highway O Ocean. Yeah, State Highway O Ocean.

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0: Green County from Republic, we're in Zoe Command.
1: Zoe Command, go ahead.
0: Yes, can you get utilities en route, Liberty, please?
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0: 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I fell unconscious, Ops 3.
1: Engine 1 showing you now to fire service, 450 East Walnut Street, 02C Charles. Fire alarm has been going off for about an hour. Top 6.
2: So, France.
0: Lorenzo Command, go ahead.
2: Yes, I'm sorry. Do you have a gas company's fire gas in route to this location also?
3: Command from safety.
4: That's affirmative.
1: That's clear.

0: Here, I've got both utilities en route.
1: Off 3. Engine 2, caller also advised she's not sure who this female is and that her husband brought her inside.

0: 712 West State Street. 14-year-old was bit by a dog, possibly uncontrolled bleeding. Able to confirm that there's a lot of yelling and screaming happening. PD is wanting you to stage Ops 4.
1: That's Claire and June, 71 on scene.
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1: 8th Street for a dog bite. Speedy's on scene. Correction, PD's not on scene, but caller advised that the bleeding is controlled. You can continue at your discretion.

0: vehicle is clear of passengers at this time, and you're responding to instant downgrade. Please continue.
1: Republic, Lorenzo Command.
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1: 20-minute mark, please reset the mark.
2: That's clear, resetting.

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Trash can on fire in front of the garage, Ops 5.

Battlefield Engine 3, showing you an route to fire off side 4231 West Ridgeview Street, crossroads of South State Highway FF, South Allen Street, correction, Allen Avenue. Trash can on fire outside in front of the garage. It was started by fireworks. Ops 5.

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1: We need any message anymore. 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Can we release them?
0: Yes, you can release them. Thank you.

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Crossroad of East Glen Lane, female needing a lift assist, ops 3.

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0: 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Let's clear also all units on the house fire back in service.
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1: Engine 4, go ahead.
0: Do you have a key holder that can contact us? We are at the north entrance. The gate won't rise up so we can get in.
1: That's clear. I'll try to get someone in or out.
0: That's clear. We'll be on us 5.

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1: Go ahead.
0: I tried the key holder that's in the call and a previous key holder and the 24-hour guard station, and nobody would answer.
1: That's clear. We were able to reach somebody at the entrance here. They said security is on their way, and that was about 5 minutes ago.
0: That's clear.
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They looked on cameras and didn't see anything. Op 6.

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0: Did you say that we could return the service?
1: Affirmative. The alarm company said it was a false alarm.
0: Received. Thank you.

0: 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Engine 4, you can go ahead.
1: Yes, ma'am. 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They're trying to work on it. 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
1: You can show us back in service this same alarm. They will be working on the alarm system. Any future dispatches, they will call if there's an actual fire.
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1: 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I'll cancel them and show you back in service.

Engine 2, showing you en route, medical emergency, North 4th Avenue, West High Street. Male in the middle of the road, unconscious. He is breathing. Unknown if he got hit by a vehicle or just fell. No obvious injuries. The location is showing just barely east of the intersection. Ops 3.

Trickle into the 8 fire alarm, 3405 West Mount Vernon Street at Brookhaven Nursing and Rehab. Be for a C-Wing, Susan Charles Wing, smoke alarm, Opsis 5.

of the advice. The neighbor was burning trash, thinks they went to bed, all the lights are off in the house. Say there is active flames at this time. Stage distance on the right side next to a wood pile, about 20 feet from the house. Time tone 319.

Terry responding to 63 East 2nd Street again. 630 East 2nd Street. It's going to be in this area on East 2nd. Neighbor called in and advised that the neighbor was burning trash. Advised that they have now went to bed 20 feet from the house. It's next to a wood pile. Train route 321.

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23, showing you a medical emergency. 4139 East Crichton Place, cross street of Forest Heights Avenue. 78-year-old female with blood pressure issues. 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
1: Go ahead.
0: Engine 4, just information. We also received another fire alarm call at 1904 North LeCompte Road. We're leaving it pending until we can figure out if it's related to your guys' current call, but it is a different building with different trips.
1: That's clear. We're trying to get a hold of security to talk to them again.
0: That's clear.

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1: Engine 4, go ahead.
0: Spoke to security on the phone, the entire underground system. Any address related to this is going to be, should, they're trying to get it in test mode, but their entire security system at the underground is malfunctioned. So anything related to the underground, we do not need to respond unless security calls 911.
1: Engine 4, that's clear. I'll get it noted.

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The fire alarms from Build Engine 1, the 1100 block South Weaver Avenue. RP's calling from 1101 South Broadway and can hear someone's fire alarm going off behind his house. No smoke smelled or seen, no flames visible upstairs.

Sorry, Springfield, engine 1 in route to 1100 South Weaver. RP can hear fire alarm going off from a neighbor's house. No smoke or

Number 11, breathing problems. 1790 South 15th Street, 1790 South 15th Street, apartment 201. Cross streets West Rainy Street, West South Street.

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Smoke investigation 2206 West Mount Vernon Street. Caller is smelling copper and sea smoke coming from the area, coming from near a detached garage. Ops 5.

East Aspen Drive, 112 East Aspen Drive, Cross Street, North Aspen Circle, and North Frank Street.

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We got need city utilities respond out here. I've got a meter that's been, we've got saw blade in or bypassing the meter.

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0: Can you change this to a stealing? I'll take case number.
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0: 18814, 18814.
1: I'm clear. First way not to the utilities to arrive. If you can get a possible ETA, then it'll be helpful.
0: Clear, Fire Marshal 3.

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1: Go ahead.
0: He was advising it might be a couple hours due to outages in the area. They only have 2 people on with 3 outages.
1: I'm clear. That's the case for Lou, terminating service. The meter, you can pass on to them. The meter's been bypassed.

Ebenezer Fire Medical Emergency 10650 North Farm Road 41 for a male who is throwing up blood and has been drinking. Ops 3.

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1: 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Medical emergency 10650 North Farm Road 141 crosses State Highway CC Charlie and John Deere. For a male who's been throwing up blood, has been drinking, off 3.

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0: 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Arriving, 141 Command.
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Republic Fire, Fire Upside, I-44, and State Highway PP. Paul, south of the highway, there's a hay bale on fire in the field, not near structures. Ops 5,

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1: West Republic, are you en route to the fire outside?
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1: Clear showing you en route. 44 and PP south of Rehabil on a fire in a field. No structures nearby, officer.

0: West Republic, it looks like we've received another call. This one's advising that it is right next to Hood's on the southeast corner.
1: Copy that. Thank you.

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0: One hay bale on fire, smoldering, no active flame seen. Field is too wet to get my brush truck in. 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I'm just going to let it burn, watch it a little bit here.
1: There's Cheyenne scene, people can end up fast.

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0: 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Yeah, for fire tech.
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0: 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This is your 20-minute mark.
1: Counting four. Continue, Mark.
0: Okay, I'll count in four. 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
1: West Republic.
0: He fires out. You can cancel 20-minute mark.
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0: I'll be on scene for probably another 4 or 5 minutes.

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1: Injury motor vehicle accident, West Bypass and Sunshine. PD is out, female advised. 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
1: Can I show you back in? Springfield Engine 8, Ladder 8, showing in route, injury motor vehicle accident, West Bypass and Sunshine. Came out experiencing general pain after an accident. Their airbags are deployed there, west of not blocking traffic, ops 2.

0: Flatter 8, be advised the traffic lights are out at the intersection. Engine 8's arrived to a two-vehicle MVA. I got two PD officers already on scene. Engine 8 will be out checking for injuries. Flatter 8, if you just want to stage upon arrival.
1: Copy. We're going to stage east of the intersection and block this outside lane.
0: Dispatch, Springfield Engine 8 will have Sunshine Command.
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0: We're not going to need your services up here. I might keep you there just to block traffic for a few minutes while we're working.
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2: 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Correction, that's Station 2 for subject with heart issues, officer.

Willie Brush 2, showing you now, climber density 3229 West Greenview. Crosses of Nixon, informant 127 for a female with heart issues, officer.

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0: You can return to service. 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

Ladder 9 showing you out to male confirmed unconscious near the Library Center, 4653 South Kimball Avenue. Subject is not moving, maybe just south of the Library Center property on the sidewalk near the roadway. Breathing is labored, confirmed unconscious, white male, black and white, striped shirt, olive pants, no shoes, possibly. Video will be in that as well.

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0: You can cancel EMS and route to our location. The mail is just sitting on the sidewalk.

responding for a medical emergency, 1846 South Brandon, cross of Eastmore and Washita. A female that's sick and shaking. You're going to be on ops 4.

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LR 161 and Chief 5 respond for motor vehicle accident 1455 South Sawyer Valley Lane. You're going to be on Ops 2.

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0: Priscilla James, you are closer. 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
1: For a minute, I believe we can beat you. 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

151 and 533, show you responding. 1455 South Sawyer Alley Lane, this is Highway AN, D. David. Two juveniles rolled a side by side, one possible broken ankle. Both awake, both needing medical. You're on Ops 4. I'm sorry, Ops 2.

traffic for caller 2510. Note to say it's turned to Cox. I'm not sure if that's going to be a delayed EMS response.

0: 161, G5. 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
1: Understand, stage inside, the second patient.

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Female, difficulty breathing. 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

0: 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Law enforcement responding for an assault. This will be on Ops 3.
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75, second page, possible stroke or seizure, Gateway Cafe, 10353 US Highway 160 South, 10353 US Highway 160 South, Crossville Creek Road, Spokane Road.

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It is controlled up for. LR-124 showing you en route to the medical emergency at 405 Finnbrook Road, cross streets of Santa Fe and Farm Road 194. Christian County requests LRF for 89-year-old male, fallen, face bleeding. Bleeding is controlled, awake and breathing. 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

0: 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Medical en route, Ops 3.
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Willard Engine 1, showing en route to the medical emergency at 798 South Bent Tree Avenue, cross streets of Osage and Eagle Rock, for 14-year-old with suicidal ideations. 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

fire alarm at 1401 West Elfindale Street for Creekside at Elfindale Assisted Living. General smoke alarm, Ops 5.

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0: 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Discontinuing mark.

conference of Engine 8. We received an update from alarm company. Not sure if you are aware, but they're saying the ice cream machine is smoking at the Elfendale call.

Station 1, Willard Station 2, fire outside at 210 West Wiley Street for a fire burning behind fence. Opposite.

Bullet brush truck 1, bullet brush truck 2, shot your nod to the fire outside at 210 West Wiley Street, cross street of Lynn and Farmer. Caller advised that there has been a fire burning all morning. It's now almost to the back fence of the location. Doesn't see it occupied. Op 6.

0: Or did you have traffic for dispatch? That traffic was unclear.
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0: Clear, adding Willard engine one to the fire outside at 210 West Wiley Street, op 6,

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Possible gas leak inside, off 7.

construction, Springfield Engine 10, fire alarm at 2305 East Meadow Drive for general smoke detector. Ops 8.

Republic Engine 1 showing you to the gas holder in the building at 1390 South Old Savannah Avenue, the cross streets of Haversham and Broughton. Possible gas leak inside. The home has been evacuated up 7th.

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1: 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You guys can go ahead and return to service. We've got this fire out. We will refill when we get back to the station.
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1: Clear, showing Brookline Engine 2 en route to the medical emergency at 5705 West Alexa Lane, cross streets of Long Drive, for a female having chest pain, medical en route, Ops 4.

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West Republic fire outside at I-44 and State Highway K. It's going to be southeast corner for a hay bale on fire, ops 5.

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1: Did West Republic copy traffic for West I-44 and State Highway K for a hay bale on fire?
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1: Verse
0: 25,
1: got it.
0: Yeah, I saw on the notes here is requesting PD or fire. Is there a reason to stage or can we go in?
1: Fox advised callers uncooperative, did not advise whether to stage or not.
0: Copy. 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

1451 East Woodland Street at Battlefield Towers, apartment 313. 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

0: 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We'll have Woodlawn Command.
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2: 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I just misunderstood the comment.
0: 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Engine 10, go ahead.
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0: 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I'm seeing a saw machine, Woodlawn Command.

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Alarm panel showing all systems normal. Engine 10 copies. We just entered apartment 313. The alarms are audibly sounding in the system.

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H is in Henry 11 for a subject that is vomiting. Mercy has an extended ETA from Springfield. You'll have an optional 3.

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